0: that's kind of, that's a little
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0: Suma Radio, Pachuca.
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And I never feel lonely. I love being on my own. I always prefer being on my own and being with people. And I feel like maybe I've been like overcompensating and being out and stuff like that to keep my mind off of it. And I feel like today I'm home and I want to be at home. I just want to watch TV, curl up in a ball and in my sweats and stuff like that. I just feel really lonely. I feel a bit frightened that I might feel like this a lot.